0: sorry.
1: We will discuss this morning RRI listeners, the proactive outreach program from the Maros Regency Population and Civil Registration Agency. So this service is intended for citizens who are ill and also the elderly. Population administration is indeed a very important basic necessity to be able to administer and record the existence of residents in an area. Now, this is a very good program because we know that the sick and the elderly usually do not have the ability to, let's say, take.
2: RRI Makassar, kanal informasi dan inspirasi.
3: Lintas Informasi Sulawesi Selatan.
4: Assalamualaikum warahmatullahi wabarakatuh. Selamat pagi pendengar RRI dimanapun Anda berada. Senang sekali saya Alfian.